0: It's the Greg B. Harrell Show. So I'm on the station 7 to midnight. Yeah, every weekday evening on Alt 105.1, you'll find me. Now, they say the radio station's building
1: is
0: haunted.
1: It's the Greg B. Harrell Show.
0: But when the ghosts show up, they just see how pale I am and assume I'm already working the place.
1: Greg, how do you sleep at night?
0: Well, actually, I sleep on my stomach. So here's the trick. You fill your stomach with enough carbs that it bulges way out. And then you could just lean forward and use it as a pillow. Another thing people are saying to me is, Greg B. Harrell, you don't have enough news from Fresno on your radio show. And you're thinking, Greg, why would I care what's going on in Fresno? Well, Fresno is a magical place, as we're about to find out when we listen to another actual clip from the Fresno television news.
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1: Oh, my God. This is Greg B. Harrell.
2: Well, let me check my wallet here. Yep, no money in there. It must be me.
1: All right. So your last name is B. Harrell.
2: Yeah.
1: Was that descent from the period when Denmark took over England?
2: I don't know if it does or not.
1: Okay.
2: But being similar to Hamlet would explain my mood swings.

I said, are you gonna be my girl? It's a 1, 2, 3, take my hand and come with me, because you look so fine that I really wanna make you mine. I said, you look so fine that I really wanna make you mine. Come on and get your kicks. Now you don't need a

0: It's the Greg B. Harrell Show on Alt 105.1. I talked with this person, so there's my good deed for the day. What were you up to?
1: I had a root canal today.
0: You had a root canal?
1: Yeah, so just recovering from that.
0: Whew. The only thing more painful than a root canal is the small talk with the dentist beforehand.
1: Not fun. I did not enjoy it. I did not enjoy it, but that's all right. That's all right. You know what? I'm going to enjoy your show.
0: Oh, so you're following up with an audio root canal.
1: Yeah.
0: How long was the root canal?
1: A couple hours.
0: Wow.
1: Yeah, it's all right. They numbed me real well.
0: Oh, yeah, that's good stuff. Dentists can keep their free toothbrush and floss at the end of the visit. I wish they'd let me take home the numbing agent. Have a bath with it.
1: Me as well.
2: Horses are in the final turn. We're coming down to the wire. And the winner is...
3: Okay, so you bet on the wrong horse at the Derby. 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Good news, though. 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

0: So word to the wise, the Greg B. Harrell Show happens from 7 to midnight weekdays right here on Alt 105.1. Now, what can you expect from the show? What can't you expect from the show?
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0: Do you answer every question with a question?
1: Greg B. Harrell TikTok. How long did Michelangelo make God and Adam hold that pose?

0: So keep your ears on Alt 105.1 in the evening time, because that's when the Greg B. Harrell show is on. Yes, 7 to midnight. So if you need something to fill the silence, well, you stare into the void, doing the math of how many hours you'll sleep if you fall asleep right now. Well, you've come to the right place. Second best thing to do at night next to staring at eyelid backs.
1: But also, if you're like me, you're busy during the afternoon all week long. If that's the case, there's something very important you're missing. All the great TV that's on during the afternoon. Don't worry, I've got your back on this. Here's a sample of what you've missed on afternoon TV.
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1: Well, it's tough because just the other day I was walking down across from Denny's and some people came behind me and even the telepathic powerful scoundrels and warlocks and that try and get me and they pushed me with their minds.
0: Warlocks?
1: Can you believe something like that?
0: After hosting this show for years, I guess I can.
1: This happened last week. So, you know, I have a tough life. I have people trying to run me over constantly.
0: Oh, boy. There's a lot to unpack here. All right. So how can you tell if someone is a warlock?
1: Oh, you can tell. Because their evil presence and their look.
0: Evil presence? Like when someone gives you a calendar as a gift?
1: No. No.
0: Oh.
1: Presence.
0: Oh, presence.
1: Yeah, evil presence.
0: Uh-huh.
1: Like their aura, you feel this, your hair rises up in the back of your neck, this evil aura hits. And it was so heavy, man, they actually were able to push me with their minds and spirits.
0: Yeah, you got to be careful. There's a lot of weirdos out there.
1: Yeah, right.
0: Yeah.

0: It's the Greg B. Harrell Show. You never know who's going to call Alt-1051. And just like the mystery of the toy and the cereal, once you find out, you're probably going to be like, what
1: were
0: what
1: you
0: is,
1: a good
0: what
1: student in school?
2: I did pretty good in everything except math.
1: Oh, yeah. No, I was terrible at math as well. But I can't add up why.
2: Not too good at math.
1: What kind of grades did you pull?
2: Probably C's and B's.
1: Well, I mean, those are all good guesses on wheel.
2: Yeah, I went to school back east.
1: Oh, you went to school in the east.
2: We used to have to walk to school like that, you know, in the cold weather, a mile and a half uphill both ways.
1: Uphill both ways? My God, I hope the architect was fired.
2: That's a joke.
1: No, there's one thing I don't joke about, and it's the construction of geographically impossible learning environments.
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0: 7 to midnight, weekdays, right here on Alt-105.1. It's the Greg B. Harrell Show, the program that tries to answer life's big questions. Like, how come the word
1: Greg
0: big
1: isn't
0: Harrell
1: big?
0: Show. I don't want to be in a band. Because I like looking at the camera. Fans of indie bands are going to love that joke. To explain it, because, I mean, let's be honest, every joke is better when it's explained. Most bands don't look directly at the camera during a promotional photo shoot. Is it right? Now you get it, right?
1: Yeah.
0: Okay.

Yeah, okay. Truth is, your Wi-Fi probably has a stronger signal than we do some days. Maybe you could give us your password. Oh, never mind. Stream us now at alt1051.com.

0: It's the Greg B. Harrell Show on Alt 105.1. Call moi. That's French for me. Yeah, sometimes I speak in French when I'm nervous.
1: What are you up to?
2: Gonna stay up to watch the Twilight Zone.
1: You're gonna watch the Twilight Zone?
2: The black and white one.
1: Yeah, well, I mean, these days it's difficult to tell if you're watching the Twilight Zone or the local news.
2: I never said that's probably true.
1: What's your favorite Twilight Zone episode?
2: Oh, God. I had so many favorites, I can't just pick out one, man.
1: I like Nightmare at 20,000 Feet, the one with the gremlin on the wing of the plane.
2: Yeah, that was a crazy one. That was a good one, actually. I liked that one.
1: Yeah, but I would have liked a gremlin spinoff. He deserves to find love.
2: You're funny, Greg.
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0: 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You know, you can call the station on your little cell phone thing. Just say, Greg B. Harrell Show into a mirror 5 times. Then I can come over and have brunch.
1: So do you buy music?
0: Yeah, don't worry. I have a problem, too. What is your favorite physical form of music? Vinyl, CDs, or tapes?
2: You know, it would have to be CDs.
0: Wow, that answer was more unexpected than a used CD store paying you a decent price for your CDs. So why CDs?
2: Well, you can't scratch them.
0: That's true, and I have enough scratching in my personal life. Don't ask.
2: You know, and then, like, what happens to a cassette if all of a sudden, you know, the tape gets caught on something, then it rips or it stretches.
0: Okay, yeah, but tapes have a warmth to them.
2: Yeah.
0: Yeah, and making radio money, that warmth comes in handy. And let's not forget 8-tracks.
2: Oh, my gosh.
0: Yeah, the 8-tracks room is my favorite level of Dante's Inferno.
3: 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If you had one shot, one opportunity to seize everything you ever wanted, one moment, would you capture it?

Alt 105.1 has the Greg B. Harrell Show in the evening, 7 to midnight. It's full of content and full of content. It's the Greg B. Harrell Show. We talk weird music stuff. This is kind of weird. Total new album consumption is dropping. Okay, well, what does that mean? Well, every year, less people are listening to a full new album. Apparently, we just stick to big hits or the first half of the album. I mean, look, it's not down that much. Total new album consumption fell 1.4% last year, but still, the age of the single is really here. People aren't listening to albums the way they used to. Age of the single. Well, that should be a dating app.

0: If you're hiking in the forest right now and our signal is super strong, congrats. You're lost in Jefferson Memorial.
1: We can't explain it either.
0: Yeah, you're welcome. Yeah, we could have chosen Cherokee or Iroquois. Alt 105.1.

0: 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Wait, hold on. I hit the wrong button. Yeah, I was going to be all smooth and go right into the phone call, but
1: what
0: no, it's
1: makes
0: this
1: someone
0: this
1: a great
0: right
1: guitarist?
2: It's all in the fingers.
1: Oh, boy, this is turning into a Craigslist ad real fast.
2: He's crazy.
1: I'm going to see you two on the news later.
2: He's going to see us on the news later.
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0: It's the Greg B. Harrell Show on Alt 105.1. Let me play this phone call for you, mostly because I desire approval.
1: Hi, is this Greg?
0: Oh, no. Is it? Ew.
1: Oh, no.
0: No, yeah, it is Greg, as the comedic hijinks indicated.
1: Hi, Greg.
0: Hi.
1: Is this really Greg?
0: You know, I said the same thing to my mirror this morning.
1: No, I recognize you. I recognize you now.
0: Oh, yeah? So my desperation's showing?
1: Yeah.
0: Yeah? What's up?
1: I guess I got lucky to get through to you, didn't I, huh?
0: Lucky to get through to me, cursed, one or the other.
1: I'm kind of nervous talking to you. I never thought I'd get through to you.
0: You never thought you'd get through to me. I used to get that same speech from every teacher I've ever had. So that's all you're going to give me as a laugh for that joke?
1: Yeah.
0: Okay, cool.
2: Horses are in the final turn. We're coming down to the wire, and the winner is...
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0: 5-1, it's the Greg B. Harrell Show. You can expect mild amusement, hot takes, and other emotions based on Taco Bell sauce packet
1: it's
0: flavors.
1: It's the Greg B. Harrell Show. Let me tell you something weird, little behind-the-scenes stuff as far as the music industry is concerned. A goal for any artist, a high-impacting release.
0: What? Huh? What does that mean?
1: Well, okay, a high-impacting release is a record company term that is defined as a new album that lands on the Billboard 200 charts in week one. You ever hear that phrase? A high-impacting release. That's what that means.
0: Sounds like a disaster movie from the late 90s, but no,

0: It's the Greg B. Harrell Show. It's Alt 105.1. Hold on. Phones make phone calls? Okay. Now I've heard everything.
1: All right. All right. I have a test for you. Kind of like a game.
2: Okay.
1: I'm going to name types of kisses, and you tell me how that kiss is done.
2: Let's do it.
1: Okay. Okay. First kiss. The Spider-Man kiss. How is that one done?
2: That is when you kiss the opposite person upside down.
1: Yes, and like most things in my life, I do it in tights. All right, the Lady and the Tramp kiss.
2: That is when you kiss your partner while eating some spaghetti.
1: That's correct, and it works with spaghetti in the can. I checked. Okay, final test. The Titanic kiss.
2: The Titanic is while you're drowning.
1: Yep, these are my listeners. Well, the Titanic kiss is the one where you're on the edge of the boat and you have your hands wrapped around... forget it. Whatever, I'll give it to you.
2: Oh, thank you very much, B. Harrell. You are the man. I appreciate you.
1: All right. Well, I'm going to throw a kiss to you and you throw it back, okay?
2: Hell yeah.
1: Okay.
2: Mwah!
1: What was that?
2: I said I love you, man.
1: Don't say it if you don't mean it. My heart is very fragile.

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0: Wouldn't it be more impressive to find an old jacket inside
1: $5? If you've never heard that before, well, a mental diary entry or thought, it's the kind of thing that floats through your brain where if you said it out loud, people would be like, what? That's what you think about? You can tell me that stuff. It's fine. In fact, here's a mental diary thought I had moments ago. If I spent less time taking the perfect selfie, I'd have more time to clean up the room in the background.
2: Oh boy, where to start? We've been mad at our dads, super cringe, and even weathered our emo phase. It was never a phase. But now, we're playing a little bit of everything. Your alternative station with a little bit of everything. And whatever the hell this is. Louisville's Alt 105.1.
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0: 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I like to think of the program as the B-side of radio. Well, okay, maybe more the deep
1: the
0: album
1: Greg
0: cut
1: B. Harrell
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1: Show. We will never know
0: well, maybe
1: how
0: more
1: long
0: the
1: it
0: song
1: took
0: they
1: to
0: played live
1: the
0: once,
1: clock.
0: And I think I have it on an old bootleg somewhere. Quality isn't that great. Of radio.
1: I like to close every show by writing a little something in my diary. So here we go. Dear Diary, Greg B. Harrell here. Why do they always have Fridays on a day I work? Thanks for listening, everybody.

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0: And then we realized we don't have to be one kind of alternative. We can be all of them.
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0: Indie. Emo. TikTok. Hell, even, you know, some of the 80s. We want to be so good that it's worth fighting the static. 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

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This sucks to be you. Good news, though. 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Oh, and also see Metallica at the Sphere. Oh, yeah. We're going all 10. See what I did there? 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

0: Okay, so you bet on the wrong horse at the Derby. 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Good news, though. We want to fly you to Vegas for free to win it all back. Oh, and also see Metallica at the Sphere. Oh, yeah. We're going all 10.
1: See what I did there?
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0: 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Now,

0: O1051 has gone through a lot of phases over the years. There was our super cheesy phase. Then we got real mad at our dads. And sometimes we just disappear altogether.
1: We know! Our signal's closed!
0: Yeah, we've had more new eras than you can count. But over those years, we met a lot of you, and you were having your phases also. And we listened to your Spotify playlist. And then we realized we don't have to be one kind of alternative. We can be all of them.
1: We can just do everything.
0: Indie. Emo. TikTok.

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My heart is breaking, hands are shaking, bugs are crawling all over me. 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Son of a bitch!

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0: Okay, so you bet on the wrong horse at the Derby. 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

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What's up? It's Kenzie. I'm developing some sort of sinus infection, so bear with me. Okay, it's all going to be good. This morning, I kind of want to talk about like your favorite show that you ever went to, like your favorite concert, right? Who was it? Where was it? I want to know all the details. What made you feel alive? Text me this morning, 502-795-1105.

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Rita Wolf. It's in my room. All 105.1. Hey, I got a chance for you to win tickets to see Hayley Williams at Riverbend in Cincy. I'm going to give you a keyword coming up at 7. You're going to text that in to 502-795-1105. But we are still talking about this morning your favorite concert that you have ever been to. You can text me about that too. But make sure that you are listening at 7 for that keyword for your chance to win tickets to the show.

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451. Now listen, I've been watching Euphoria. I'm only a few episodes in, and Euphoria is on HBO Max, by the way. It's the third and final season. It took like 3 years for the new season to come out, but it's such a crazy show. The reason I bring it up is because Dominic Fike plays Elliot in the show, and these girls, all of them, they're up to no good. Okay, have you watched this show? Do you know what I'm talking about? Have you seen it? Does it make you feel super uncomfy every time you watch it?

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Or whatever. More music in the morning. 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

It's More Music Mornings, Alt 105.1. This morning, talking about shows, our favorite concerts that we've ever been to. We got a text in from Sam. Sam said the Chili Peppers back in, I missed the year. Oh, and now it won't load. Okay. But Sam said the Red Hot Chili Peppers. I don't know. For me, it'd be either be like Bon Iver, Bon Iver, whatever you want to call him. He was really good. You're going to be like, are you kidding me? But listen, Demi Lovato put on a really good concert. Okay. I went with my wife and it was really good. But I want to know, what is the best show you've ever been to? Text me this morning, 502-795-1105.

0: Alt 105.1, and my wife humbled me in the most loving, devastating way possible this morning. I walked out in an outfit and I was like, hey, is this giving like cool, edgy? Like, do I look cool? She goes, it's giving substitute art teacher who vapes, which unfortunately was so accurate that I had to change immediately because I don't vape anymore. Come on now. Vaping. Who does that? Me 8 months ago.
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6: Louisville weather from the Wave News Storm Tracking Team.
7: We'll see much more sunshine around this afternoon with highs in the 70s. For tonight, clear skies as we tumble down into the 40s for your lows. Tomorrow, a whole lot of sunshine with highs in the upper 60s and low 70s across the region. Then on Friday, we'll start to add back in some scattered showers and thunderstorms to the forecast. From the Wave News Storm Tracking Team, I'm meteorologist Tawana Andrew.
6: It's time for traffic on Alt-1051.
8: Halfway there and a pretty good start for us, too. Plenty of early daylight, no sun glare delay. That being said, there's enough vehicles both sides of the Snyder around Smyrna Parkway. Eastbound heavier, heading out toward Bardstown Road. Don't know of anything unusual there. Northbound 65 builds up to the Watterson. You're good as you continue north through town. I do have reports of a stall, though. Southbound I-65 near Broadway, your St. Catherine Street off-ramp closed already in advance of the 65 Central Corridor work this summer. I'm Libby Kay with 502. Traffic.
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It's all 105.1, and guess who has your tickets to see Hayley Williams at Riverbend? I do. That's me, Kenzie. I do. Right here, all 105.1. 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

That's for Sam, who texted in earlier. Favorite show he'd ever been to. I guess Sam could be a girl, too. My mom used to go by Sam, and her name was Shirley, so that makes no sense. But anyway, that's Red Hot Chili Peppers, Alt-1051. What is the best show that you ever saw live, right? 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Text me, 502-795-1105.

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And here's the deal, okay? Hayley Williams, you know who she is. You know her. You love her. Hayley Williams of Paramore. Yes. She's on tour. She's doing her thing. She's doing a hell of a job, too. And I cannot wait to see her. But if you want to see her, text in the keyword EGO. 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

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I do. It's Kensale 105.1, and if you like golfing too, here's what's up. 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You get 18 holes, a round of 18 holes at each 6 participating golf courses. 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You can get yours now by going to alt1051.com and clicking on Kentuckiana Deals. 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

0: Noah Kahan, that's Doors, Alt-1051, and man, oh man, I played my guitar for so long yesterday. I haven't played in a while, so like I lost a lot of the calluses on my fingers, but I was just going through and playing like songs off of that new album, just like reading the chords off of like the chords off of Ultimate Guitar Tab or whatever, and man, that's fun. Oh, I love that man. I think it's a problem. I think it's a, I'm in love. I'm in love. He's married. I'm married. It's fine.
1: Alt-1051 has gone through a lot of phases over the years. There was our super cheesy phase. Then we got real mad at our dads. And sometimes we just disappear altogether.
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14: Louisville weather from the Wave News storm tracking team.
15: We'll see much more sunshine around for this afternoon with highs in the 70s for tonight. Clear skies as we tumble down into the 40s for your lows. We'll keep the sunshine on your Thursday, but we'll be cooler with highs only near 70 degrees. On Friday, we'll add back in a little bit more of that warmth and also some scattered showers and thunderstorms to the forecast. From the Wave News Storm Tracking Team, I'm meteorologist Tawana Andrew.
14: Time for traffic on Alt 1051.
3: Downtown Louisville has this ongoing road work on 2nd and Main. It is jamming up the southbound side of the 2nd Street Bridge now, trying to get out of Indiana. Your fastest route out of Clarksville to downtown Louisville is actually using 65 southbound. That is slower than usual through that road work with the four lanes blocked, but it's a better bet than the 2nd Street Bridge at this point. 64 eastbound's heavy, trying to get out of Edwardsville and passing Highway 1.

0: 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I'm Libby Kay with 502 Traffic.
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speaking of going away, I don't think this franchise ever will. Salt 105.1 and NBC Universal just announced a bunch of new Peacock projects, including a new show in the Fast and Furious universe. And at this point, I've never even seen Fast and Furious 1. So will Vin Diesel be in it? I don't know.

0: Okay, so you bet on the wrong horse at the Derby. 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

It's all 105.1, and we want to send you to Vegas to see Metallica at the Sphere, baby. That's cool, huh? Yeah, it is. It is. It's pretty neat. So I'm going to give you this keyword again because still nobody's told me that I can't. So I will. Text in the keyword. Oh, I lost it. Darn it. Text in the keyword stage. S-T-A-G-E. There it is. Text stage S-T-A-G-E to 502-795-1105.

More Music Mornings. It's all 105.1. Talking about the best shows that we ever went to this morning. Cynthia texted in and said, in this moment, Anthony said, Guar, just about a month ago at Mercury Ballroom. He said, they're always great, though, which you're like, yeah. Duh. Kevin texted in this morning saying, Thanksgiving weekend in 89, saw Motley Crue in Indianapolis, and they got to the parking garage at 2 a.m. so they could be in line early morning since it was like festival seating. They partied all night and day, and they were second right in between Nikki Sixx and Vince Neil, which, like, that's so sick. That is so sick. Kevin also said that they had seen Motley Crue 34 more times since that tour, which is insane. But if you want to share the best show that you ever went to, text in this morning, 502-795-1105.

0: 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And I'm just like, why? 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
14: We'll see more sunshine around this afternoon with highs in the 70s. For tomorrow, sunny but cooler with highs in the upper 60s and low 70s across the region. Then on Friday, we'll add back in some warmth to the forecast along with some scattered showers and thunderstorms. Some of those storms will linger into Saturday. From the Wave News Storm Tracking Team, I'm meteorologist Tawana Andrew.
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12: A little brighter again on the eastbound side of the Snyder coming past Bardstown Road. Watch out for slowdowns building more so here, though. A crash just passed here blocks the left lane. 65's okay coming out of Indiana. 2nd Street Bridge extra jammed up, though, getting toward downtown. You've got the road work at 2nd and Main. There's a stalled vehicle westbound I-64 at the off-ramp to 22nd Street. It's got service vehicles and a cruiser with it. You'll see the cones. Just careful as you squeeze by here on the left side. I'm Libby Kay with 502 Traffic.
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Kim Jin, more music mornings, Art 105.1. And last night, while my wife was watching basketball on her phone, I put on SNL. I rewatched that because I didn't rewatch it because I didn't get a chance to watch it this weekend. I didn't stay up late enough. So I got to see a man perform. And man, oh man, did it bring a tear to my eye? Maybe. I won't admit it. It's kind of embarrassing, but it was so good.

on 105.1. If you want to go to Lynn Family Stadium, watch your favorite sports soccer. I mean, my favorite sports soccer. 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We make it real easy. 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We like to make things easy for you, okay? You love soccer? You want to go to the games? There you go. 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Hit it up.

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Kenzie on 105.1. And something I've been doing lately is running, right? And I've been trying to train to be able to run a 5K without stopping. And I've done that, right? I've done that, but I've done it on a treadmill. I have not done it on the concrete yet. And that I'm a little bit nervous for because I've got one this Saturday. However, a song with a really great tempo to start running to is this one. And hear me out, okay? You're going to hear it at first and you'll be like, what? But just, I'm telling you, it's great for tempo and pace.

0: If you're hiking in the forest right now and our signal is super strong, congrats. 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

Dex from the Moon Rocks is freaking out. Alt-105.1. And apparently, I am freaking out because your phone camera is so high res now that people can steal your fingerprints from peace sign selfies. How cool is that? Cool, cool, cool. Love that. So now, not only do we have to worry about angles and even just people wanting to AI us, I guess, we also have to worry about, you know, people taking our, like, zooming in on our little fingies. Like, it's CSI, Instagram unit, you know, like... Next selfie I post is just going to be like me wearing oven mitts and sunglasses indoors. How about that?

0: Muse, be with you. All 105.1. Hey, this has been More Music Mornings, and hear me out. Okay, we got another keyword coming up for you to win a trip to Metallica, to win a trip to Vegas to see Metallica, excuse me, at the Sphere. All right, next keyword's coming up at noon. Got another one with JD at 4 o'clock. Don't miss out on those. Don't forget to follow us on social media at Alt 105.1. You can follow me too if you'd like to, at Kenzie Copter. But don't forget to tell your dog I said hi.
1: Horses are in the final turn. We're coming down to the wire, and the winner is...
2: Okay, so you bet on the wrong horse at the Derby. 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
11: Louisville weather from the Wave News storm tracking team.
12: We'll see much more sunshine around this afternoon with highs in the 70s. For tonight, clear skies as we tumble down into the 40s for your lows. Tomorrow, a whole lot of sunshine with highs in the upper 60s and low 70s across the region. Then on Friday, we'll start to add back in some scattered showers and thunderstorms to the forecast. From the Wave News Storm Tracking Team, I'm meteorologist Tawana Andrew.
11: It's time for traffic on Alt 105.1.
13: You're okay getting past here, but we still have reports of this crash. Snyder, eastbound, northbound, if you will, by Billtown Road, blocking the left lane. I see you're up to speed here as you're passing Bardstown, but it's a bright ride. 65 southbound's good coming out of Indiana. 2nd Street Bridge, though, into downtown's extra full. It's the ongoing road work here on 2nd at Main that's tying you up. Again, stick to the Kennedy Bridge. Indiana's got major westbound 265 delays, it looks like, between East 10th Street and 65. I'm Libby Kay with 502 Traffic.
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0: Cult 105.1 has gone through a lot of phases over the years. There was our super cheesy phase. Then we got real mad at our dads. And sometimes we just disappear altogether.
1: We know! Our signal's closed!
0: Yeah, we've had more new eras than you can count. But over those years, we met a lot of you, and you were having your phases also. And we listened to your Spotify playlist. And then we realized we don't have to be one kind of alternative. We can be all of them.
1: We can just do everything.
0: Indie. Emo. Grunge. Punk. TikTok. Even, you know, some of the 80s. We want to be so good that it's worth fighting the static. Just like life.
1: Sort of.
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0: Okay, so you bet on the wrong horse at the Derby. 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

0: 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There was our super cheesy phase. Then we got real mad at our dads. And sometimes we just disappear altogether.
1: We know! Our signal's closed!
0: Yeah, we've had more new eras than you can count. But over those years, we met a lot of you, and you were having your phases also. And we listened to your Spotify playlist. And then we realized we don't have to be one kind of alternative. We can be all of them.
1: We can just do everything.
0: 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Grunge. Punk. TikTok. Even, you know, some of the 80s. We want to be so good that it's worth fighting the static. Just like life.
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0: Okay, so you bet on the wrong horse at the Derby. 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

Homewrecker from Somber is on Alt 105.1, and I'm JD. Coming up at 4, your next chance to get in to win that trip to see Metallica in Las Vegas. Here are the Killers.

The Alt Summer Tour is back, which basically means Alt 1051 is showing up all over Kentuckiana with free concert tickets, festival passes, custom gear, and other stuff we probably shouldn't be trusted to give away. At bars, local hangs, random parking lots. Look, if it's a breeding ground for questionable decisions, we're probably there. 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

All 105.1. Did you know this song actually predates any of the music that Smashing Pumpkins released? Like, he had been writing this song since before even Gish came out. I'm talking about Billy Corgan and the Pumpkins.

0: Green Day Holiday on Alt 105.1. I'm JD, and coming up at 4, another chance for you to get in to win that trip to see Metallica in Vegas at the Sphere. What you're going to need to do is listen for the winning word that I give to you and text it to 502-795-1105. Doing that will get you in to win that trip. And I think it just goes without saying that the more words you hear every day and the more chances you get to text in, the more opportunities you have to win. So we give those words out at 8, noon, and 4. If you can listen at all three opportunities, well, that would just be fantastic.
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3: Louisville weather from the Wave News storm tracking team.
4: Lots of sunshine this afternoon. It will be breezy at times. Wind gusts 25 to 30 miles per hour. But it's refreshing air coming in from the northwest. Makes for a comfortable setup with a high today into the mid to upper 70s. That wind will relax tonight and get ready for a chilly setup. Lows tonight into the 40s and a beautiful Thursday. Struggling to get out of the 60s. From the Wave Storm Tracking Team, I'm Brian Good.
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5: We've got some delays again out on the west side today with a crash on the Shawnee Expressway, the northbound side there at Bank Street. That's causing about a 10-minute delay all the way back to Virginia Avenue. Looks like the left lane is closed, so traffic is slowing. About a 10 to 12 minute delay now. So be prepared to merge over to the right with that left lane closed. Also, some more trouble on Cane Run Road with a crash near Richmont Road. I'm Jared Cirillo with 502 Traffic.
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doing time. 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I'm JD, and that rhymed. That's why they're the artists, and I'm the guy talking about it. I've made good life choices. Tame Impala now. It's Dracula on Alt-1051.

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Sublime Until the Sun Explodes on Alt 105.1. This was always my favorite song from Color Into Shape. And then it was even better seeing Taylor's son perform it at his tribute show. It's My Hero from the Foos.

0: Yeah, so
1: we left an offering at the witch's tree a while back. 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

0: Radioslave and Like a Stone on Alt 105.1. Before that band became a thing, there was this moment in time where Tom Morello was chatting with Rick Rubin about coming up with a band because he had just left Rage Against the Machine. And they were like, well, who should we get to sing? And they're like, of course, Chris Cornell. And then he goes on to tell this amazing story about riding in his minivan up to Chris Cornell's house and being absolutely frightened by the dude. It is worth searching for on YouTube. I can't play it on the radio because Tom Morello says adult words.
1: Oh boy, where to start? 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It was never a phase. But now we're playing a little bit of everything. 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
2: Louisville weather from the Wave News storm tracking team.
3: Lots of sunshine for this afternoon. Looks like the rain showers that came through didn't produce very much at all as expected. So it's mainly dry this afternoon, blue sky, a little windy too. Gusts 25 to 30 miles per hour at times. Temperatures, not bad. Mid to upper 70s. We'll take that. Tonight it will be a chilly night as we settle down into the 40s. From the Wave Storm Tracking Team, I'm Brian Good.
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4: Traffic out on the Shawnee Expressway should be back to normal now. Other problems have been fairly minimal around the Louisville Metro over the last hour or so. We are seeing some heavier congestion now on the Watterson Expressway if you're headed westbound, especially between Bardstown Road and I-65, but all lanes should be open there. Also, some moderate to heavy congestion on southbound I-65 from the outer loop down to the Gene Snyder Freeway. I'm Jared Cirillo with 502 Traffic.
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Get 50 bucks to some of your favorite restaurants, many for up to 80% off. It's a heck of a deal, man. Stuff's expensive now. We're trying to make it cheap.

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Kings of Leon and Use Somebody on Alt-1051. I love Radiohead. I absolutely love this band and would give anything to see them in concert. However, for some odd reason, if you were to ask the gentleman in that band their least favorite song, they will always point to this one. I have never seen a band loathe one song more than this one. And I just don't get it. It's such a great song. When you were

0: Back on Alt-105.1, I'm JD. Tomorrow morning at 7, Kenzie's going to give you the chance to win tickets to see Hayley Williams. Then at 8, she's going to give you another winning word that you can use to win a trip to see Metallica at the Sphere in Vegas. Imagine if your summer included all of the following: Metallica at the Sphere in Vegas, Hayley Williams at Riverbend in Cincinnati, Louder Than Life, and Bourbon and Beyond. I mean, that's a summer you could make a movie out of.
1: Horses are in the final turn. We're coming down to the wire, and the winner is...
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3: Louisville weather from the Wave News storm tracking team.
4: Lots of sunshine this afternoon. It will be breezy at times. Wind gusts 25 to 30 miles per hour. But it's refreshing air coming in from the northwest. Makes for a comfortable setup with a high today into the mid to upper 70s. And that wind will relax tonight and get ready for a chilly setup. Lows tonight into the 40s and a beautiful Thursday. Struggling to get out of the 60s. From the Wave Storm Tracking Team, I'm Brian Good.
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5: We are seeing some trouble now with a crash out east on Shelbyville Road near Burnley Road. Traffic in the eastbound lanes of Shelbyville is backed up all the way back to just past Hurstbourne Parkway. The westbound is moving fine, but eastbound is seeing anywhere from a 12 to 13 minute delay. Other than that, I'm not seeing any major problems on the Watterson or the Gene Snyder Freeway anywhere around the Louisville Metro. Drive safely. I'm Jared Cirillo with 502 Traffic.
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Yeah, okay. Truth is, your Wi-Fi probably has a stronger signal than we do some days. 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

0: It's the Greg B. Harrell Show on Alt 105.1. Hey, thanks to everyone who actually phones the radio show. Because I'll tell you, I prefer phone calls to text. I'm old school. Pound sign old school.
1: Yes, it snowed on you last night.
0: It snowed where you are?
1: About an inch.
0: Woo! Cold and an inch. Boy, that hits close to home. So how did you avoid the snow and all that?
1: I just stayed in until the roads were clear.
0: Oh, yeah, that's smart.
1: Yeah.
0: You know, I take the same approach to snow as I do to soup. I'll try to catch some on my tongue, but then I just give up, put my face in it.
1: Okay.
0: So is the snow still there?
1: Oh, yes.
0: Ugh, the gall. It's like, hey, you're precipitation, not post-cipitation.
1: Oh, yeah.
0: Yeah.
2: Oh boy, where to start? We've been mad at our dads, super cringe, and even weathered our emo phase. It was never a phase. But now, we're playing a little bit of everything. Can't stop, addicted to the shindig. 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And whatever the hell this is. 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

0: 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You listen alt 105.1. This is Phone Call. So when you crochet, you make blankets and doilies.
1: Yeah.
2: Wow.
1: I can make shawls too.
0: What's it called?
1: Shawls.
0: Shawls? You crochet orthopedic shoe inserts?
1: Like a wraparound shawl.
0: Oh, like fancy shawls, like that royalty wears. Didn't the queen wear that?
1: Probably.
0: Well, I think so, unless the crown lied to me, which I highly doubt. Well, you and I can both agree that shawls are way better than shums.
1: I don't know what a shum is.
0: That's when it's not all like a shawl. It's just shum.
1: Oh, okay.
0: I appreciate you finding that funny. I know it's tough to laugh when having to do that many mental gymnastics.

0: Weekday evenings right here on Alt 105.1. It's the Greg B. Harrell Show. My program is like a tree falling in the woods. If nobody hears how sad the radio DJ is he even sad? The answer is yes. It's the Greg B. Harrell Show. We talk about weird music stuff on this show that you will not hear on other radio programs. Stuff like this. The major record labels, we're talking Universal, Sony, and Warner, are now generating over $2.6 million every hour. What? Isn't that madness? That is just over $63 million every single day. And that's $444 million every week. Don't let anybody tell you that music does not make money. My goodness. Not sure why I said that, like a Southern belle drinking sweet tea on a hot day. My goodness. But still.
1: Ooh.

0: It's Greg B. Harrell Show. People call Alt 105.1 all the time because you don't have to wait for the beep. We are the beep. And no, we're not sure what that means either. Hello, Greg B. Harrell Show. If I look up, what will I discover?
1: Hey, Greg B. Harrell, it's Nikki, your Uber driver.
0: Hey, Nikki.
1: How are you, my friend?
0: Yeah, life is good. Or sometimes just the first three letters, depending on how often I eat. How are you?
1: Oh, life is doing pretty good. You wouldn't believe where Uber sent me 2 nights ago.
0: Oh, here we go. Diving in. Where?
1: Tijuana.
0: Tijuana? Are you phoning for bail money?
1: No. No.
0: All right. Well, come on. Spill the Tijuana.
1: I picked this guy up, and I looked at the board, and I go, am I taking you to Tijuana? And he goes, yeah.
0: Well, I mean, to be fair, who's going to say no to that question?
1: But I drove him across the border down to the airport so he could catch a plane to Margaritaville.
0: Margaritaville. Oh.
1: Yes.
0: Well, you know what? Maybe you'll see him again if he Uber eats himself a cheeseburger in paradise.
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